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3: 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Water is life. We will not support any legislation that infringes on our rights or risks the well-being of our peoples. 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

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I'm very crazy about Lucille. Lucille took me from the plantation. 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

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And the guy that was mad with this old lady,

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singer-songwriter and guitarist John Brennan with The Things That I Used to Do off his new release, Down Home. The Porch Dogs got things underway with the new debut, Volume 1. That was the tune, If I'm Not the One, featuring the voice and songwriting of the late Tim Williams. Here we go with a fresh hour of features and terrific new blues at the Crossroads weekly since 2003. Brant Zwicker hosting, Mike Braniff engineering and producing and handling the web stuff as well. You can reach us online, atcblues.ca, Facebook, Instagram, Threads, and Blue Sky. Still to come this hour, Reckless and Blue, Jovan Webb, the Shaylin Band, Kim Wilson, Blue Room, and a new single from Garnetta Cromwell. The Spotlight features Nikki T and the Snake Charmers. The Paul Butterfield Blues Band has the Lee Oscar Harmonica's classic cut from 1965. Veteran vocalist Sherry Harding headed to Muscle Shoals back in 2022 to record her solo debut, A Million Pieces, and she has returned to the Shoals for her 2026 follow-up, Storyland. From that album, this is Rainy Day at the Crossroads.

0: the crossroads with the Toronto-based band Blue Room and the new single Till the Money's Gone. That's from the forthcoming title BR5. Sherry Harding before that with Rainy Day. That's found on her 2026 release Storyland. In spite of a relatively short career of only 8 years, 1963 to 1971, the Paul Butterfield Blues Band was a powerhouse formation right from the get-go. Butterfield and guitarist Elvin Bishop met in Chicago in the early 60s, and they assembled the Butterfield Band in 1963. It took a few years before a debut could be recorded, but fans took note of the band's live shows. One of those gigs was at the Newport Jazz Festival in 1965, where Bob Dylan was so impressed that he invited the band to back him for his first ever live electric performance. Butterfield's self-titled debut finally appeared later that same year. Another 5 albums followed before the band broke up in 1971. The Lee Oscar Harmonica's classic cut is from the 1965 debut. Born in Chicago is coming right up at the crossroads.
1: If you want to play the sweetest sounding harmonica in the world, then you need to play a Lee Oscar.
2: Harmonically yours, Lee Oscar.
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5: 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And this is a big dog barking. Regardless of a dog's size or breed, its bite is always worse than its bark. 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

0: is Garnetta Cromwell from Garnetta Cromwell and the Groove Masters, and you've got the blues at the crossroads. Hello, Garnetta speaking.
1: Hey, what's up, Garnetta? I was going through the emails and I see you have a show tonight. Just wondering if you still have me on the guest list.
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0: At the Crossroads with Louisiana's Jovan Webb and Pray For Me of Webb's sophomore project, Son of a Sinner, Garnetta Cromwell and the Groovemasters with the new single, Come As a Fan, Not As My Man, Reckless and Blue with Triflin' Blues from the band's second release, 2025's Seven Deadly Gins, and the Lee Oscar Harmonica's classic cut from 1965, the Paul Butterfield Blues Band, Born in Chicago. 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Brant Swicker, your host, and you can reach us online, atcblues.ca, Instagram, Facebook, Blue Sky, or Threads. Detroit-based singer-songwriter-guitarist Nicholas Tabarias, who works professionally as Nicky T, began playing guitar at age 12, influenced by the sound and style of B.B. King. A musician who has mastered the ability to bridge tradition and modern expression, Nicky joined the Alligators, one of Detroit's longest-running blues bands. During this time, Nicky formed a musical partnership with the great Ronnie Earl, playing on five of Earl's albums. In 2019, Tabarias founded Nicky T and the Snake Charmers, a quartet that reflects Nicky's talent for blending the roots of the blues with a contemporary edge. The band has just released its sophomore project, Ain't Wastin' Time, and two from that one are in the spotlight next, at the Crossroads.
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0: the crossroads with Nikki T and the Snake Charmers in the spotlight from the new album Ain't Wasting Time. That was The Glass and also Feel Like a Hundred. The project is an independent release and the band is online at NikkiTBlues.com. At the Crossroads is written and hosted by Brant Zwicker. The program is engineered and produced by Mike Braniff. The ATC theme is written and performed by Neil Harnett. The award-winning imaging voice is provided by Rosemary Trace. Kim Wilson will close the program with Easy Baby off his latest solo work, Slow Burn. The Shaylin Band checks in ahead of that with its new release, Chapter 3. Blues Chose Me is just around the corner at the Crossroads.
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0: Danse. My name is Chief Dr. Wilton Littlechild of the Irminskin Cree Nation. 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

0: Marcy Sadari yeah. Dunzinek e nuhoni anadli. Nuhalot in a hell, nuhenichu nuhezie, hanelli wale dunzinek e. Marcy cho.
1: Good morning. Here's the latest news and sports on the Raven Radio Network. I'm Jackson Fontaine. The Alberta government has commissioned a study to assess the province's water supply security over the next century. The government says the study will inform a new long-term plan for water management and kickstart discussions between the province and local governments and Indigenous communities about planning for the future. A request for proposals says much of the available water supply in Alberta is in the north, while a number of southern river basins, including the Bow, Oldman, and South Saskatchewan, have been closed to new water diversion licenses for almost two decades. The successful firm will also review major water projects worldwide, including California's system, and evaluate whether similar approaches can work in Alberta. Alberta has allocated $400,000 for the work, which is expected to be completed by next spring. An Edmonton Métis Taekwondo master is celebrating decades of martial arts and community impact. Daniel Barker-Tremblay has the details.
2: Master Randy Hamilton of Impact Martial Arts in Edmonton is reflecting on more than three decades of martial arts, mentorship, and making a positive impact on youth in the community. The Métis instructor has earned multiple black

0: level, but then they also have to overcome a lot of personal things on that path, and then developing leaders in the community.
1: In Edmonton, I'm Daniel Barker Tremblay.
2: Health officials are warning residents after a cyanobacterial bloom has been detected in Lake Sundis in southeast Calgary. Cyanobacteria, often appearing as blue-green or brown scum or streaks on the surface, can produce toxins that cause rashes, sore eyes, nauseous, vomiting, and diarrhea. Officials say people should not swim or wade where blooms are visible, avoid touching algae on the water or shore, and never drink or cook with untreated lake water. Whole fish and fish trimmings should not be eaten or fed to pets, though fillets contain fewer toxins. Pets are especially vulnerable and exposure can be fatal. Areas of the lake without visible blooms remain open for recreation. The advisory will remain in place until further notice, as wind and weather can shift the bloom around the lake. Anyone with health concerns or wishing to report a bloom can call HealthLink at 811. Taking a look at your sports, in the Canadian Football League, turnovers proved decisive for the Edmonton Elks on Saturday as they snapped a two-game losing streak with a convincing 42-12 victory over the visiting Toronto Argonauts at Commonwealth Stadium. An 85-yard interception return for a touchdown by J.J. Ross highlighted a dominant defensive performance. Edmonton scored 27 points off six Toronto turnovers. With the win, the Elks improved to 7-3 and moved ahead of Saskatchewan into first place in the CFL West Division. The Elks' next game will come when they host the 5-4 Winnipeg Blue Bombers on Friday night at Commonwealth Stadium. That is your latest news and sports on the Raven Radio Network. 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A look at your Raven weather is next.
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2: Let's now get a look at your Raven weather forecast. We'll start up north in the Edmonton, Enoch, Cree Nation, and Leduc area. Today, clearing in the morning with a high of plus 23 and a humidex of 25. And tonight, clear and a low of plus 12. And heading down south to the Calgary Strathmore area, today, sunny, becoming a mix of sun and cloud in the afternoon with a high of plus 24 and a UV index of 6 or high. And tonight, clear and a low of plus 11.
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The Clash starting us off on this Monday morning. Good morning, everyone. It is Jackson joining you today. I hope everyone had a great weekend. We got some great music to start off our week with Ace of Base, Hinder, and this one with Great Big C on the Raven.

0: Living Thing by Electric Light Orchestra. This is the Raven Radio Network, and I want to bring up today's question of the day, which I currently have up on the Raven Facebook page. Today's question takes you back a little bit. I want to know, did you go on any fun school trips as a kid? Personally, for me, my favorite school trip was when I was in grade 12 with my gym class. We went rock climbing, and then we went to the West Edmonton Mall water park. Other than that, didn't really go on any fun trips as a kid, but that one was definitely a fun one, I would say. But I want to know, did you guys go on any fun school trips as a kid? You can tell me on Facebook or send me a text. That's 780-496-7717.
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a 2025 release, Doja Cat and Jealous Type. And you guys know we like to play everything from the 50s up until today. So let's go from 2025 to 1977. It's Give a Little Bit with Supertramp. It's on the Raven.

0: Idolize on the Raven Radio Network. And coming up today, it is the Treaty 6 150th celebration taking place at Churchill Square in Edmonton. And Brooklyn chatted with Angel Houle, who is the Municipal Affairs Coordinator with Treaty 6, about today's celebration.
1: The significance of the making of Treaty 6 is to really amplify what treaty is and what it means to be in this treaty relationship. Everyone on Treaty 6 territory is a treaty person and a treaty partner. People are more interested now than ever in learning about the meaning of treaty and its significance. It's been a hot topic over the last few years, and to be honest, there's a lot of misinformation about treaty. This is a great opportunity to celebrate treaty relationship and to learn more about what treaty and being treaty people really means. These Treaty 150 events are a great opportunity to learn about, experience, and celebrate First Nation cultures. The treaties are at the heart of who we are as Albertans. Treaty number 6, number 7, and number 8 were the beginning of what later became the province of Alberta. We think that's something to celebrate and something to really understand.
2: So this day is going to allow us to come together in an act of reconciliation. You guys have a full schedule coming up from 12 to 7. What are some of the things going on throughout the day?
1: The event begins with a grand entry at 8:45 and concludes at 11 a.m. at City Hall. Following the flag-raising ceremony, there will be a free cultural entertainment and programming from noon until 7 p.m. in Churchill Square, featuring drumming, hoop dancing, and live music. Tia Wood is graciously accepted to be as the headliner. We are so excited, and she takes the stage at 6 p.m.
2: We were talking a little bit before the interview. You were saying how about like 4,000 to 5,000 people are expected to come to Churchill Square. What does that mean for you guys that all these people want to show up and support?
1: We've really been advertising this event as a shared opportunity to teach and to share this land and to share the teachings that we've all accumulated together and what it means to live on treaty land. And we're really amplifying the teaching of what Treaty 6 is to the public. And I think people are really excited to come out and learn and to be a part of the celebration.
0: That was Angel Houle, Municipal Affairs Coordinator with Treaty 6. And if you're looking for more details on the commemoration celebration happening today in Edmonton, you can head on over to our events page at ravenradio.ca.
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The Black Eyed Peas, I Got a Feeling, Jackson, keeping you company this morning, and we're going to be getting a break from the music very soon as we are coming up to 7 o'clock and another look at your news, your sports, and your weather. Here's One Week by the Bare Naked Ladies. This is The Raven.

0: Good morning. Here's the latest news and sports on the Raven Radio Network. I'm Jackson Fontaine. The Alberta government has commissioned a study to assess the province's water supply security over the next century. The government says the study will inform a new long-term plan for water management and kickstart discussions between the province and local governments and Indigenous communities about planning for the future. A request for proposals says much of the available water supply in Alberta is in the north, while a number of southern river basins, including the Bow, Oldman, and South Saskatchewan, have been closed to new water diversion licenses for almost two decades. The successful firm will also review major water projects worldwide, including California's system, and evaluate whether similar approaches can work in Alberta. Alberta has allocated $400,000 for the work, which is expected to be completed by next spring. An Edmonton Métis Taekwondo master is celebrating decades of martial arts and community impact. Daniel Barker-Tremblay has the details.
1: Master Randy Hamilton of Impact Martial Arts in Edmonton is reflecting on more than three decades of martial arts, mentorship, and making a positive impact on youth in the community. The Métis instructor has earned multiple black belt ranks, including 7th degree Taekwondo mentorship and a black belt in Brazilian Jiu-Jitsu, while supporting youth programs and children with disabilities. Master Randy Hamilton of Impact Martial Arts speaks on the school's beginnings, established with a grant funding from Apita Gosan, and its mission to enhance children's lives through martial arts, resilience, confidence, and leadership.
2: We started first teaching under my own instructor, and then we decided we'd start moving out on our own. And then when I decided to move out on my own, you know, we didn't have funds to just open a brand new commercial location. So we used Apita Gosan to apply for funding and things of this. Got us started. The main goal for us is to help enhance the lives of children through the martial arts training, helping them to build resilience, confidence, discipline, focus, leadership skills. One of the biggest joys, of course, has been like training the students up to black belt level, where they achieve a certain technical level, but then they also have to overcome a lot of personal things on that path, and then developing leaders in the community.
1: In Edmonton, I'm Daniel Barker-Tremblay.
0: Health officials are warning residents after a cyanobacterial bloom has been detected in Lake Sundis in southeast Calgary. Cyanobacteria, often appearing as blue-green or brown scum or streaks on the surface, can produce toxins that cause rashes, sore eyes, nauseous, vomiting, and diarrhea. Officials say people should not swim or wade where blooms are visible, avoid touching algae on the water or shore, and never drink or cook with untreated lake water. Whole fish and fish trimmings should not be eaten or fed to pets, though fillets contain fewer toxins. Pets are especially vulnerable and exposure can be fatal. Areas of the lake without visible blooms remain open for recreation. The advisory will remain in place until further notice, as wind and weather can shift the bloom around the lake. Anyone with health concerns or wishing to report a bloom can call HealthLink at 811. Taking a look at your sports, in the Canadian Football League, turnovers proved decisive for the Edmonton Elks on Saturday as they snapped a two-game losing streak with a convincing 42-12 victory over the visiting Toronto Argonauts at Commonwealth Stadium. An 85-yard interception return for a touchdown by J.J. Ross highlighted a dominant defensive performance. Edmonton scored 27 points off six Toronto turnovers. With the win, the Elks improved to 7-3 and moved ahead of Saskatchewan into first place in the CFL West Division. The Elks' next game will come when they host the 5-4 Winnipeg Blue Bombers on Friday night at Commonwealth Stadium. That is your latest news and sports on the Raven Radio Network. 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A look at your Raven weather is next.
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0: Let's now get a look at your Raven weather forecast. We'll start up north in the Edmonton, Enoch, Cree Nation, and Leduc area. Today, clearing in the morning with a high of plus 23 and a humidex of 25. And tonight's clear and a low of plus 12. And heading down south to the Calgary-Strathmore area, today's sunny, becoming a mix of sun and cloud in the afternoon with a high of plus 24 and a UV index of 6 or high. And tonight's clear and a low of plus 11.
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Debbie Gibson, it's Lost in Your Eyes, and we have made it to our second hour, which means my jam of the day will be making an appearance very soon. We're still going to get through a few more songs, though. We'll start off with this one, a fight song by Rachel Platten on The Raven.

0: The Raven Radio Network, it's Casey Jones and the Grateful Dead, and I want to talk about ketchup, because Heinz Ketchup, they have introduced its new Love Lid, which is a first-of-a-kind ketchup bottle cap that lets you control exactly how much comes out. So the lid has three settings. It's like, love, and crazy love. So like, it comes out a little bit, love comes out a little bit more, and then crazy love, it comes out a lot. It officially launched exclusively online in the U.S. and the U.K. Personally, for me, I probably would say love. If you look at the picture, it looks like there's a decent amount that comes out. Like is a little too much for me, then crazy love is just way too much for me. But if this comes in Canada, I will definitely be buying this, and I would probably go with the love setting. But I'm curious, though, which one would you guys go for? Like love or crazy love? You can send me a text at 780-496-7717.
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0: Weezer's All My Favorite Songs on this Monday morning, and it is now time for my jam of the day. And back in 1987, Belinda Carlisle released this song.
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0: That was my jam of the day, Belinda Carlisle with Heaven is a Place on Earth. And that song was released in September of 1987. And I decided to go with it because today is Belinda Carlisle's birthday. So happy birthday. And just for some information on that song, it reached number one on the U.S. Billboard Hot 100 on December 5th, 1987. And it also became Carlisle's first and only U.S. chart topper. So there you have it, to Belinda Carlisle's birthday today and my jam of the day, Heaven is a Place on Earth.
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2: 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Dukte du. Where's the bathroom? Wana inchiko de tibije. Dukte du.
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1999 and Prince, and we're coming up to 8 o'clock, which means the final look of the Monday morning at your news, your sports, and your weather. Here's Smile by Vitamin C. It's on The Raven.

0: Good morning. Here's the latest news and sports on the Raven Radio Network. I'm Jackson Fontaine. The Alberta government has commissioned a study to assess the province's water supply security over the next century. The government says the study will inform a new long-term plan for water management and kickstart discussions between the province and local governments and Indigenous communities about planning for the future. A request for proposals says much of the available water supply in Alberta is in the north, while a number of southern river basins, including the Bow, Oldman, and South Saskatchewan, have been closed to new water diversion licenses for almost two decades. The successful firm will also review major water projects worldwide, including California's system, and evaluate whether similar approaches could work in Alberta. Alberta has allocated $400,000 for the work, which is expected to be completed by next spring. An Edmonton Métis Taekwondo master is celebrating decades of martial arts and community impact. Daniel Barker-Tremblay has the details.
1: Master Randy Hamilton of Impact Martial Arts in Edmonton is reflecting on more than three decades of martial arts, mentorship, and making a positive impact on youth in the community. The Métis instructor has earned multiple black belt ranks, including 7th degree Taekwondo mentorship and a black belt in Brazilian Jiu-Jitsu, while supporting youth programs and children with disabilities. Master Randy Hamilton of Impact Martial Arts speaks on the school's beginnings, established with a grant funding from Apita Gosan, and its mission to enhance children's lives through martial arts, resilience, confidence, and leadership.
2: We started first teaching under my own instructor, and then we decided we start moving out on our own. And then when I decided to move out on my own, you know, we didn't have funds to just open a brand new commercial location. So we used Apatogasan to apply for funding and things of this. Got us started. The main goal for us is to help enhance the lives of children through martial arts training, helping them to build resilience, confidence, discipline, focus, leadership skills. One of the biggest joys, of course, has been like training as students up to black belt level, where they achieve a certain technical level, but then they also have to overcome a lot of personal things on that path, and then developing leaders in the community.
1: In Edmonton, I'm Daniel Barker-Tremblay.
0: Health officials are warning residents after a cyanobacterial bloom has been detected in Lake Sundis in southeast Calgary. Cyanobacteria, often appearing as blue-green or brown scum or streaks on the surface, can produce toxins that cause rashes, sore eyes, nauseous, vomiting, and diarrhea. Officials say people should not swim or wade where blooms are visible, avoid touching algae on the water or shore, and never drink or cook with untreated lake water. Whole fish and fish trimmings should not be eaten or fed to pets, though fillets contain fewer toxins. Pets are especially vulnerable and exposure can be fatal. Areas of the lake without visible blooms remain open for recreation. The advisory will remain in place until further notice, as wind and weather can shift the bloom around the lake. Anyone with health concerns or wishing to report a bloom can call HealthLink at 811. Taking a look at your sports, in the Canadian Football League, turnovers proved decisive for the Edmonton Elks on Saturday as they snapped a two-game losing streak with a convincing 42-12 victory over the visiting Toronto Argonauts at Commonwealth Stadium. An 85-yard interception return for a touchdown by J.J. Ross highlighted a dominant defensive performance. Edmonton scored 27 points off six Toronto turnovers. With the win, the Elks improved to 7-3 and moved ahead of Saskatchewan into first place in the CFL West Division. The Elks' next game will come when they host the 5-4 Winnipeg Blue Bombers on Friday night at Commonwealth Stadium. That is your latest news and sports on the Raven Radio Network. 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A look at your Raven weather is next.
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0: Let's now now get a look at your Raven weather forecast. We'll start up north in the Edmonton, Enoch, Cree Nation, and Leduc area. Today, clearing in the morning with a high of plus 23 and a humidex of 25. And tonight's clear and a low of plus 12. And heading down south to the Calgary Strathmore area, today's sunny, becoming a mix of sun and cloud in the afternoon with a high of plus 24 and a UV index of 6 or high. And tonight's clear and a low of plus 11.
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Gowan, and You're a Strange Animal, and we are officially into 8 o'clock, which means we are halfway through Monday morning, which is always a good sign because Mondays are always the toughest days of the week. I hope everyone's mornings are going well so far, though. We'll be chatting until 10 o'clock. Let's go to the cars. You might think this is The Raven.

0: Another One Bites the Dust by Queen on the Raven of Radio Network. And an event coming up tomorrow, it is the Musquecheese Youth Expo, taking place at the Four Nations Arena in Musquecheese, getting underway at 8:30, going all the way until 4:30. There's going to be a day full of opportunities, youth connections, activities, special guests, so much more happening. That is the Musquecheese Youth Expo happening tomorrow. And if you're looking for more details on it, you can head on over to our events page at ravenradio.ca.
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3: The Papa Chase Band, 136 Treaty Days, and Beaver Hills Market is coming up. Save the date for August 21st through the 23rd. The Friday and Saturday go from 10 a.m. until 4 p.m. There's going to be an opening ceremony and market. 10 a.m. to noon on the Sunday with a closing ceremony. It's happening at 9430 Scona Road in Edmonton. And the Sturgeon Lake Cree Nation, traditional round dance and powwow is coming up August 21st through the 23rd. The round dance is happening on the Friday, that's the 21st. Powwow, August 22nd and 23rd. Your masters of ceremony, Clinton Soto and Devin Bellrose. And the host drum is Blackstone. 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

It's a 1983 hit, Elton John and I'm Still Standing. And coming up on Thursday, you guys know, Radio Bingo, that is back on our sister stations, CFWE and the CJWE. $7,500 is up for grabs. What would you do with that money? Personally, for me, I'd be taking it, running, and going on a nice summer vacation to finish off my summer. You could also buy more bingo cards as well. To find a seller near you or some more information, you can add on over to radiobingo.ca. Let's hop over to 1997, Love, Inc. and Broken Bones on the Raven.

0: You're listening to the Raven Radio Network. It's Against the Wind by Bob Seger, and it is now time to do some celebrity birthday mentions for August 17th. We'll start off with movie actor Donnie Wahlberg. He turns 57, was a member of the boy band New Kids on the Block. He's also appeared in films such as Saw, The Sixth Sense, and Planet of the Apes. We also have MLB pitcher Yoshinobu Yamamoto. He turns 28. In 2023, he signed a 12-year, $325 million contract with the Los Angeles Dodgers. And as many Toronto Blue Jays fans know, he got the save in Game 7 of the 2025 World Series. If it is your birthday today or somebody that you know, give me a call, send me a text, 780-496-7717.
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0: The Raven Radio Network and Paola's Eyes of a Stranger. And I want to bring up today's question of the day. This morning we've been talking about if we went on any fun school trips as a kid. Got a few answers this morning. Marie says grade 12 ski trip to Fernie, BC. And we also have Cindy who says a 2-day overnight trip to Drumheller in grade 8. Personally for me, my fun school trip as a kid came in my grade 12 year, and the only reason I went on it is because I was part of the gym class. Obviously, grade 11 and 12, you have a chance to either take gym or not. I decided to take it, so my gym class, we went rock climbing in the morning somewhere in Edmonton, not entirely sure where, and then in the afternoon we went to West Edmonton Mall water park, which you honestly can't go wrong with that. So that probably my favorite or fun school trip as a kid. And it's funny enough because it came in my grade 12 year. So if I didn't take gym, I probably wouldn't have had a fun school trip as a kid. But if you guys do want to let me know, if you went on any fun school trips as a kid, you can tell me on Facebook or give me a call. Send me a text, 780-496-7717.
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from 1986, Nobody's Fool by Cinderella. And you guys know we like to play everything from the 50s up until today. So let's go from the 80s to the 70s. And Uncle Kid Joe, this is The Raven.

0: Diana King's Shy Guy. It's on the Raven Radio Network. I'm just looking outside. Currently a little bit cloudy right now, and I was looking at the weather for the week. It's looking like an amazing week. We'll start down in Calgary. Currently 10 degrees there. Today, 24 and sunny. Tomorrow, 27 and sunny. Wednesday, 28 and sunny. Thursday, mix of sun and cloud, 23. And then Friday, 26 and sunny. And we'll also check in Edmonton. Currently 14 degrees at the moment. Today, 23, 30% chance of showers. Tomorrow, 26 and sunny. Wednesday, 26 and sunny as well. Thursday, 24 and sunny. And then Friday, 26 and sunny. So looking like a really nice week for both cities as we slowly wind down the summer season.
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Precious Declaration with Collective Soul at 9:48, hanging out with Jackson, and we are almost at 10 o'clock, so that means that is going to be it for me today on this Monday morning. Hope everyone has a great rest of their day, and let's go to George Thorogood's Bad to the Bone. This is The Raven.

0: Before he was a veteran, John Edward Taylor was an Edmonton dream, based on newly discovered audio tapes and diaries. 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
1: 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Living in Northern Canada, Mary wants to do her part to preserve the Dene language. Here's Mary Ruling with Conversational Dene on The Raven.
2: Hi, welcome to Conversational Dene. I'm Mary Ruling. In this episode, we're going to do personalities. In our society, we find a multitude of people with different personalities, some of which are easily identifiable and others that become apparent as we get to know them better.
3: The Danek Unliala and Uyalt Hubachala need and a cigare. Kuna he is a hot here the debek a boat in a ye behal bets any erin sing. A thoyasuni the rustu, who's the halad and a personality bets is it and it denedly see. A ye gayast here said doing? A ye translated a slayer.
2: So we will start with manipulators. Denet thinarest khan dene. Halusi ya. Net orest a net thinarest khan. Kut as a delay manipulators. Liars. Kui dene what's it dene. Liars, what's it dene? And manipulators, dene thinarestan dene, dene thinarestan dene. Gossipers, dene rayonishti, dene ga yonishti, ha unka huntana dahu, yat hidzera, I what's ea. Envious people, envious. Account John. Then account John. Seen it in the year. Account John. 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Envious. And, jealous people. A con chanjo lant alant ala. Jealous. Cho well need dene. Cho well need dene. Co. 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Edre dene a sahunt unto a sahit unto a ye cho well needes and a dana hult ehon la hunt e dene. Colo nets a need hade. Cho well need helm. Nahal, it's a near it in the back or only a la soya soon in the rustum banner in the hand. Jealous, Joel Nee. So we'll review the four I did. Liars, what's eat dinner? What's eat dinner? Manipulators. Then it's thinarest khan. Gossipers. Then a gayalt hid dene. Ralyunk ayat hid zera ahe. Envious people. A con john. Jealous. Chogelni. 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What asi ganyalti. 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
3: drama, excuse me, drama is toxic, always an instigator. So drama de harlu asia estilon benare. Then a dramatic headline, hello, bazaar, a feel ho own, hunt eat dinner. An instigator de a ye de dinta ho a sal. Ya trouble had in dinner a dinta ho a sal. Den baba hult ilok esaril denu edinita hosser instigator. So the next one is The next one is people with mood swings. 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And people who are never around when you need their support, said yai, dene horil ide. 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People who make you walk on eggshells and you filter what you say out of fear. Dana bachani il jirlant oong benart a si ganya ong tini dhan ko kori nila. Egeist anka in galant oot ari ni ti hong ishniu. Then a net hathlant or the netling count as design. So friendships should be sources of support and joy. Friendship, then a net's a needy, hot here, but any new, but an a barrel, ya ho ala. Kuna hit then couldn't ilola. Avoid people who show toxic behaviors, people who do not respect you and drain your energy. So at the dana ahi netse nida kolo ba aninin salant o ti adoin new darin nida li adoin new ay kunt I dana ba hell netse nithin sinde ba ana na horelien la hasnila. Thank you for tuning in. We will be right back after the break.

gossipers, envious people, dena akon jan dena, jealous people, dena choel ni dena, complainers, babakut ahile, babakut ahile, drama, harlum, harlum benare, dimbadok, elthiho, and dramatic, badok, elthiho, and one called gaslighting. People who gaslight you, they twist stories to make themselves look innocent. 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Ayi gaslighting hulye. 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Ayi kont I dena la gaslighting. Belittle in public. So these are insecurity or jealous people. They're lacking self-worth and love using sudden excessive flattery. They love using sudden excessive flattery. Belittling people in public. Kuyide dena. Then ganat low to then nisi then so new then ganat low then in conti then joke nit ya conti then at the design belittling in public are ye then at a handi choel nihil insecure a at the lie cont conil sande then. Competitive. So they try to outdo others. Well, competitive could be good too, I guess, in a way. Competitive, they try to outdo others. And dene bolelniril ila ota nonesnion asiga. And utan si nak a competitive snide nezunla. Then honestly, school to do kasi sports to kunan it's ande aye nagonestly real on don't see don't think on don't make up or out and ibes change in salu nana ansa ni horel on dana kunt it dana competitive. So friends who drain your energy or to lower your defenses, then let's say need then, belts in grade, ba anant surlant ille, ba an need in a zulu, a yede, then a cont it then, ba held, let's say new wound insana, snilla, ba non aliena. People who never apologize and always twist situations to make you look like you are in the wrong. So then I'm sorry nel ni le de ajasi. I'm sorry si. Excuse me. Bek esli senets and ashja hen ni le. Harlu na nahunst ek asai le on kunt idena. Not point it then they don't learn la. People who frequently talk about others behind their back. Could then it then a gade yonilt. Kane jana health had down a whole hoil nide. Tinanelli la hunsano. 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

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People who judge you, kut dana, a judge an instance, a ye con a jani estanet inlet. 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That you, clack holly. On a zuno hinsters a banazoon than a lie. That dealala. Then a ye net ala need a hot in silk asa coba banazoon loan a zunatu nilu. Quant it denet in its a nilala. Fake friends who only think of themselves, ku e ye, dana nits e ni, darit in kolo a dinde a darana ne de, dana leni, ku nits an oath a do, a dene, a dine a daro, a dine a darayal tida yinga said da, lakono curlu a dunnet e, na held lahu aunt in a snilu. Denoin at the royal tew, a cont e fake snilla than its a knee. Nets a knee la cont e de. People who break your trust could then a tit a see, begin a nini see, a see at the zanhun tono barayan a teal ni see at dinny. Trust on a la bel who will know onk a zere a hajare. A yen it's a nila la. Quotin and it's a ninet in auntie Balhuil near Dindayi. Quotes in yere ande a yen it's a nila sa. People who mock your dreams. Quaha, a singun late honey than de. School done in doubt o. Lata see her and sa trade so to. A ye lata dream that's ide. A ye gana ganatlo, ah, won't see la ahenu. A ye that's in its aid, Nilesa. Thank you for tuning in. We will be right back after the break.

0: Welcome back to Conversational Denny. I'm Mary Wooling. Getting back to characteristics of people, those that are true friends, genuinely interested in finding true happiness and making your life easier. And then there are toxic ones who simply want to use you. So there are seven types of people that you should avoid. One's called wheelbarrow people. So these are energy drainers and time wasters. Kui wheelbarrow people who yide a yide but a ninin santi but a ninin sin denelheni hunte a ye healthy net time a waste of sana does said sigali. Behal fin doto, but behal un tafin doto, a si gan le lant a. Ba at in on a lian la a yide wheelbarrow people who yela. Then there's another one. Mosquito people that julant a sai dena. So these people are only interested in sucking goodies out of your life. Ku ayit ahi mosquito people who lead that julie then delayed darling asi ayit ahi net ahi na life asin as soon as is it in a rando delig another at inkont it dinner ayi de the mosquito people who lead la. And then there is scaffolding people. Scaffolding people are glory seekers and takers. Excuse me. Just because they have helped you out one time or another, they think you owe them. Kui dir dena scaffolding people hulye. Shatanets inini de otan or a cane or a k. A ye benna ho lambets and any horrel ea a ye quant idenalize scaffolding people hulye. And then there's crocodile people. Who ye crocodile people hulye pretenders dalila nahawats you nayoha ao a dint o aya aharel tonly quant idena. Crocodile people who lie. So they only get close to your, they only get close to know your secrets and will possibly use whatever personal information they know about you against you. Quit I a crocodile tena a yide nera a si narank olian si net. Yet orel a yahani leha kunt idana. And then there's chameleon people. So this set of people are envious and full of jealousy. Kut dir denade de chameleon people de chol ni denu. Yeah, nara akon jaun chol ni denek ani hot fa bagatil tiene yi kunt e. Narayal tiu, naranch oel niu, Nanak asina teenets a ni erit in cocont aunt ile. And then there's dream killers. So what dream killers igan hoy sninda? Aye sinel seek another than a dreamer. Won't sila dure agun sila na babur nihila con ni sana. That do not a doel nea seek another sinnily horil in contentanalai. And then we have a couple more here. Garbage pusher people. So this category of people are the worst of them all. They don't have anything good to offer. So there are carriers of bad and negative news. Kuturi denede asigan nagan kul yale halun media kadalinda yah au nagayalti ayi kakosi naganezun korunile. So, and this is the worst of them all. Their lives are full of debris. Atini to'anzi, belaifa el'tila, ayi annan, ayi hanili, kanavdara to'anzi, na life in a zoom. See, kunti danat abji sanyi. And then we have, I think that's the last of those seven characteristics of people. So we will review just a few of them. So the liars, dana watsi dana, jealous, dana ch'oil ni dana, and we have envious people, a con John Denner. And we have complainers, Denner Babakut Ahile, Denner Babakut Ahile. Badagari le Atlasi Horel Om Sigayal Tiu Conti Denner. And drama people, then Bernard Aurelio, Sigana Horinch. Thank you for tuning in, Marcicho.
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4: The Papa Chase Band, 136 Treaty Days, and Beaver Hills Market is coming up. Save the date for August 21st through the 23rd. The Friday and Saturday go from 10 a.m. until 4 p.m. There's going to be an opening ceremony in Market. 10 a.m. to noon on the Sunday with a closing ceremony. It's happening at 9430 Scona Road in Edmonton. And the Sturgeon Lake Cree Nation, traditional round dance and powwow is coming up August 21st through the 23rd. The round dance is happening on the Friday, that's the 21st. Powwow August 22nd and 23rd. Your Masters of Ceremony, Clinton Soto and Devin Bellrose. And the host drum is Blackstone. 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

0: Get ready to twist, shout, and rock around the clock. 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I See, I Learn is a program from the Alberta Association of Optometrists that provide free eyeglasses for kindergarten students who need them. Eye health and vision problems need to be corrected before kids start school. So book an appointment with your optometrist today.
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2: Hey, it's Brooklyn. I am down here at Churchill Square for the Treaty Number 6 150th year commemoration celebration. 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You don't have to worry about catching an Uber or even walking. It is getting really hot out here. They are offering free shuttle services, and I highly recommend that you do come check it out because this is such a huge event. 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You can stop by, grab some swag from us. 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Celebration.
3: Cree Elder Bernice Stoney from Sampson Cree Nation of Musquechese shares an important reminder for all First Nations peoples.
4: They have their legislation. 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And that's called sovereignty. We become strong.
3: On June 16th, the Carney government tabled Bill C-37, the new First Nations water legislation behind closed doors and without the input of treaty nations. 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
2: Hey, it's Brooklyn. We are at Churchill Square in Edmonton because it is Treaty No. 6 150th year commemoration celebration. There are so many people here, and actually Treaty 6, they have given us a little gift for you. I am staring at a very beautiful hat right now, as well as a zip-up hoodie. I really want them, but they are for you. So if you come by our booth, you tell us, hey, I'm here for the Treaty 6 hat and zip-up hoodie, you might be getting that thing. Again, it is very pretty. It's about a beige color. The hat, very good for this kind of weather. It is very sunny out here. Now, the Treaty 6 150th year commemoration celebration that is going on until 7 p.m. today. They have local vendors. They have live music, which I will tell you the schedule in just a little bit, but it is super fun here. It is all to celebrate the Indigenous culture. This is Brooklyn at Churchill Square in Edmonton for the Treaty No. 6 150th year commemoration celebration.
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That is Alana Miles, Love Is, here on the Raven Radio Network. Hello and Tansy, everyone. It is Daryl joining you on this Monday afternoon. I hope everyone's got a great Monday going for themselves, had a fantastic weekend as well. I am actually live on location once again. My show is on the road. I am at Churchill Square in downtown Edmonton, and I am at the Treaty No. 6 150-year anniversary celebration. So there's all kinds of great stuff going on that we can talk about all afternoon. Some fantastic artisans, food trucks, musical performances, and education based on the 150 years of Treaty Number 6. So come stop by, say hello. I am set up here doing my show all day long, so you can come and see me and say hello, grab some swag. But other than that, the show is still going to be the same. I got my question of the day, my great song of the day, and a whole lot of stuff in between. So why don't we keep that going? We got the Sam Roberts Band up next here on the Raven Radio Network.

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0: HDFM Channel 3 in the Edmonton area. And my question of the day today, going back to food, as August is National Sandwich Month. So my question for you all, what do you think is the best sandwich? I'm going to go ahead and give my answer. I think anything like grilled cheese or maybe PB&J has to be one of the best ones out there. But there's so many interpretations of what you think is the best one. So if you can give me a text and let me know, I would love to see what the consensus is going to be today. So National Sandwich Month, what do you think is the best sandwich? Give me a call. 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
9: Oh boy.

That is The Warrior by Scandal here on the Raven Radio Network. It is a beautiful Monday afternoon here at the Churchill Square in downtown Edmonton, where I'm doing my show live on location. Come stop by, say hello. We have so many great things, lots of good swag, and so many things you can check out here at Churchill Square as well. Let's keep the great tunes going. Here's Two Unlimited. It's Twilight Zone on the Raven.

0: You're listening to the Raven Radio Network. It is Daryl with you from the Treaty Number 6 150-year anniversary celebration. And I have a special guest with me today alongside Conway Kootenay. Conway, it's such a special day today. You're emceeing all of the events taking place here at Churchill Square. What does this day mean to you?
1: Man, 150 years of Treaty 6. It's a beautiful event, and it actually just reminds me of... It reminds me of our ancestors, you know, in 1876 when they signed this treaty in Fort Pitt, Fort Carlton, you know, and it's just beautiful. It just goes to show the foresight that they had for our people, to protect our people, you know, as being the inhabitants and the protectors of this land.
0: And why is this day so important to have a ceremony like this, having a celebration like this, and have the community be able to come out and experience what this is all about? How important is that?
1: I think it's very important. I think actually we need to do more stuff like this. We need to do more cultural awareness stuff. We need to do more showcases, not only for people to non-Native people to get to know who we are, but as well for Native people to reconnect with themselves and to reconnect with the land. Yeah.
0: That's really well said, and if you want to come check all of this out, it is down at Churchill Square in Edmonton. We'll be here all day long until 7 p.m. if you wanted to check out these festivities. Conway, thank you so much for doing this.
1: You betcha, absolutely. 89.3 The Raven. I think you're deadly.
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That is the Go-Go's. Our lips are sealed here on the Raven Radio Network, where we love to play a little bit of everything from the 50s up until today. So let's keep the high energy going with this next track. It's Jennifer Lopez, If You Had My Love, on the Raven Radio Network.

That is Bon Jovi, Living on a Prayer, here on the Raven Radio Network. It is Daryl joining you live from Churchill Square for the Treaty No. 6 150-year anniversary celebration. Come on down, say hello, stop by the booth. There is so many wonderful performances going on, all kinds of artists and vendors, and so much more. So that is going on until 7 p.m. today, and we will be on site here doing my show live all throughout the afternoon. So come stop by, say hello. Let's keep the rock and roll going. Here's Tom Petty and the Heartbreakers, American Girl on the Raven.

0: Canadian Brian Adams here on the Raven Radio Network. It is Daryl with you on this Monday afternoon. Hope everyone's got a great Monday going for themselves. Lots of cool events coming up in the next week, in the next couple of weeks as summer continues to roll on, including the second annual Seniors Talent and Fashion Show coming up Wednesday at the West Edmonton Mall. It is from 1 to 4 p.m. and Jackson Fontaine is here with all the details on this year's show.
1: The show is put on by the Edmonton Aboriginal Senior Center and will be showcasing the talents and cultures of First Nations, Métis, and Inuit seniors aged 50 or older. Carla Fidler, event coordinator for the show, says it will take place on the Phase 4 stage and guests should enter through doors 56 and 58 of the mall.
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Mariah Carey and her song Fantasy here on the Raven Radio Network. Almost at that point in the afternoon for my great song of the day. I went with somebody's birthday today, a famous musician. It is her birthday, so we'll get to that just a few minutes from now. But first, here is Robert Plant, If I Were a Carpenter, here on the Raven.

0: CeeLo Green and Forget You here on the Raven Radio Network, and it's time for my great song of the day today. And today just so happens to be Belinda Carlisle's birthday. Yes, you might know her from the Go-Go's and her own solo adventure. She is 68 years young today, so I figured why not go with one of her most famous songs, my great song of the day today. It is Heaven is a Place on Earth.
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0: Belinda Carlisle's Heaven is a Place on Earth, my great song of the day today. Had to get probably her signature track out there as my great song because it is her birthday today. Now, with that one, it was number one pretty much all around the world for a couple of weeks. It topped the Billboard Hot 100 charts, also topped the UK charts, and so many others as well. It was nominated for a Grammy Award for the Best Female Pop Vocal Performance in 1988, but it lost to Whitney Houston's I Want to Dance with Somebody. I mean, you can't really fault her for losing on that one. A couple of great songs with those tracks, but I figured why not go with a great song to get us all in a great mood. Her birthday today, 68 years young, so happy birthday, Belinda Carlisle. Heaven is a Place on Earth, my great song of the day.
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You're listening to the Raven Radio Network. That was Baby No Money and Check here on the Raven Radio Network, a fan favorite, I think, for a few folks around these parts as we are coming up to that 4 o'clock hour. So we're going to have a look at your news, your sports, and your weather. So make sure you're sticking around for that. In the sports world, Canada is champions, at least on the women's side, in flag football. And both the men's and women's team, yeah, they're going to the Olympics. I'll tell you a bit more detail about that in just a few minutes. But we got some more music to get to. Here is the Miami Sound Machine. Let's keep the high energy going. It's Conga on the Raven Radio Network.

0: Good afternoon. Here is a look at your Raven News. Edmonton police are investigating a suspicious death of a teen that took place early Sunday morning in the area of 139th Avenue and 32nd Street. Officers responded to reports of a shooting in the area shortly before 7 a.m. where they found a seriously injured 16-year-old girl. First aid was administered by officers, but the teen died upon EMS arrival. The Edmonton Police Service Homicide Section is investigating and is treating the death as suspicious. Additional information will be provided as it becomes available, and anyone with information about the death is asked to contact EPS at 780-423-4567 or #377 from a mobile phone. The fate of a proposed 120-bed homeless shelter in a Southside industrial area is up for discussion at a public hearing in Edmonton City Hall Monday. After getting permission in 2023 to run a temporary shelter at its logistics center near Argyle Road and 75th Street, Hope Mission has applied to rezone the property in order to run a shelter out of the building permanently. Each year, a new record is set for the number of people seeking emergency shelter, and the charity has seen a significant need for emergency housing on the South Side. Hope Mission is also trying to decentralize support services by adding shelter spaces outside the downtown core. Organizations in Chinatown, where there is a high concentration of social services, support the charity's Southside endeavor. City administration is also supporting the project. In a planning report, the city says it received 33 responses to a notice about the rezoning application that was mailed in April. Staff said 32 of the responses were in opposition to the application, with 17 raising concerns about public safety, security, and crime. Hope Mission has engaged with more than 40 businesses and groups in the area and held an open house to explain its vision. The shelter is intended to be similar to the charity's calmer, quieter CarePoint Wellness Center, which opened in the West End in 2024. Residents of a city west of Edmonton say council's decision to potentially end integrated fire and EMS service contracts in favor of a new provincial model could have unforeseen consequences. Like many communities across the province, Spruce Grove was hit with reduced provincial funding for municipal ground ambulance contracts. Spruce Grove currently uses an advanced life support paramedic and ambulance service operated at the municipal level. But the provincial funding benchmark for that model changed. Municipalities were told earlier this year that they must opt for a provincially delivered model of emergency care under Emergency Health Services or accept less funding from the Alberta government in order to maintain the ongoing municipal model. Strathcona County, Red Deer, and St. Albert councils each voted to accept less money from the Alberta government to fund its emergency transportation services and renegotiate a contract that would keep the municipal model intact. Spruce Grove Council initially also opted to reject a new provincial contract after, in June, the province paused its processes and announced it would work with affected municipalities to find a funding solution. The province is expected to have a final funding review of ground ambulance services by September 30th. Moving over to sports, for the first time this month, the surging Toronto Blue Jays will enjoy a well-deserved day of rest Monday before embarking on a challenging six-game road trip that will pit them against the Tampa Bay Rays and New York Yankees. The Jays sit just one game back of a playoff spot with that six-game road trip starting tomorrow in Tampa Bay. The men's and women's Canadian flag football team will be at the 2028 Los Angeles Olympics. Canada's women's flag football team beat the United States for the world title, while the men's squad booked its place at the 2028 Los Angeles Olympics Sunday at the International Federation of American Football World Championships in Germany. Fourth-ranked Félix Auger-Aliassime will anchor the Canadian team that will host France in the second round of Davis Cup qualifiers next month in Quebec City. He'll be joined by fellow Montrealer Gabriel Diallo, Liam Draxel of Newmarket, Ontario, and Duncan Chan of Markham, Ontario at the September 18th and 19th tie at Videotron Centre. The winner of the best-of-five tie will advance to the 2026 Davis Cup finals in November. That is your latest news and sports on the Raven Radio Network. 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
0: Let's get a look now at that Raven weather forecast for the Edmonton-Calgary areas. We'll start down in the Calgary-Chestermere area tonight. There is a yellow watch for severe thunderstorm tonight into the early morning hours. So with that being said, tonight expect partly cloudy skies, 30% chance of showers, the risk of a severe thunderstorm this evening, and a low of 10 degrees. Tomorrow, sunny skies, increasing cloudiness in the afternoon, but going to be a beautiful day tomorrow, high of 27 degrees anticipated as we turn our attention to the Edmonton and Strathcona County area. Tonight, you can expect a few clouds scattered throughout the night sky and 11 degrees. Pretty simple. Tomorrow, mainly sunny skies, high of 26, humidex of 28. So the summer weather looks like it is returning for at least a few days. Current conditions in the Edmonton Enoch Cree Nation area, it is 22-24 with the humidex, mixture of sun and cloud. And current conditions in the Calgary Sioux Tenant Nation, it is also 22-24 with the humidex.
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a little April Wine and Roller here on the Raven Radio Network. Just after this 4 o'clock hour, I am live on location from the Treaty 6 150 year anniversary celebration at Churchill Square in downtown Edmonton. I'll be here doing my show right through to 6 p.m. So if you want to come stop by, say hello, you certainly can come and do so. All kinds of fun stuff going down today in the city of Edmonton. But just because my show's live doesn't mean we're changing a whole heck of a lot. Let's keep the good tunes going. Here is Billy Idol, Dancing with Myself on the Raven Radio Network.

0: the Raven Radio Network, one of Alberta's fastest growing radio stations. That track was Evanescence, Who Will You Follow? It is Daryl with you on this Monday afternoon. We are live from the Treaty No. 6 150 year anniversary celebration at Churchill Square. That is going on until 7 o'clock today, but there is also another celebration going on Wednesday for the Treaty 6 150 years. That is continuing those celebrations at Fort Edmonton Park. That's going to be Wednesday from 10 a.m. until 5 o'clock p.m. There's going to be all kinds of fun stuff. There's going to be a hand game tournament, Treaty 6 reenactment, some guest speakers, powwow dancing, face painting, cultural teaching, and I'm going to get out of breath with all the stuff that is going on there. There's so much more as well, so if you want to check that out, you certainly can do so, and if you want more details for that, you can go to our website at ravenradio.ca.
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3: The Papa Chase Band, 136 Treaty Days, and Beaver Hills Market is coming up. Save the date for August 21st through the 23rd. The Friday and Saturday go from 10 a.m. until 4 p.m. There's going to be an opening ceremony and market. 10 a.m. to noon on the Sunday with a closing ceremony. It's happening at 9430 Scona Road in Edmonton. And the Sturgeon Lake Cree Nation, traditional round dance and powwow is coming up August 21st through the 23rd. The round dance is happening on the Friday, that's the 21st. Powwow, August 22nd and 23rd. Your Masters of Ceremony, Clinton Soto and Devin Bellrose. And the host drum is Blackstone. 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
1: That is Ace and Abby and Home here on the Raven Radio Network. It is a beautiful Monday afternoon in the downtown core of the city of Edmonton here at the Treaty No. 6 150-year anniversary celebration at Churchill Square in Edmonton. So all kinds of fun stuff. Myself and CFWE also live on location until 6 o'clock. So lots of time to stop by and say hello. Check out all of the great events going on here at Churchill Square. Let's keep the great music going. Here's Tesla. It's Signs on the Raven.

0: 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Download that on the Google Play and the Apple App Store. Just a couple of quick mentions. Traffic-wise, there's not a ton going on, but there's a bit of lingering effects from a traffic incident in Calgary on 20th Avenue and 13th Street. That one about an hour or so ago. They're still working through some of those details there, but that's kind of all I'm seeing in the Calgary area. Now, with the capital region, not a ton going on there, but I will just mention northbound Highway 40 at Township Road 700. That's just south of Grand Prairie. There's a collision there. There is a northbound lane closure and emergency crews are on scene. So if you are anywhere near the Highway 40, just make a note of that. And if you see anything else while you're out and about on those roads, you can give me a call, send me a text. I can get that information out to others. 780-496-7717.
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the Mighty Mighty Boston's The Impression That I Get on the Raven Radio Network. We love to play all the hits from the 50s up until today. So why don't we wind down this 4 o'clock hour with Huey Lewis and the News, some Genesis, and here is the Eagles' Ticket to the Limit. 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

0: Good afternoon. Here is a look at your Raven News. Edmonton police are investigating a suspicious death of a teen that took place early Sunday morning in the area of 139th Avenue and 32nd Street. Officers responded to reports of a shooting in the area shortly before 7 a.m. where they found a seriously injured 16-year-old girl. First aid was administered by officers, but the teen died upon EMS arrival. The Edmonton Police Service Homicide Section is investigating and is treating the death as suspicious. Additional information will be provided as it becomes available, and anyone with information about the death is asked to contact EPS at 780-423-4567 or #377 from a mobile phone. The fate of a proposed 120-bed homeless shelter in a Southside industrial area is up for discussion at a public hearing in Edmonton City Hall Monday. After getting permission in 2023 to run a temporary shelter at its logistics center near Argyle Road and 75th Street, Hope Mission has applied to rezone the property in order to run a shelter out of the building permanently. Each year, a new record is set for the number of people seeking emergency shelter, and the charity has seen a significant need for emergency housing on the South Side. Hope Mission is also trying to decentralize support services by adding shelter spaces outside the downtown core. Organizations in Chinatown, where there is a high concentration of social services, support the charity's Southside endeavor. City administration is also supporting the project. In a planning report, the city says it received 33 responses to a notice about the rezoning application that was mailed in April. Staff said 32 of the responses were in opposition to the application, with 17 raising concerns about public safety, security, and crime. Hope Mission has engaged with more than 40 businesses and groups in the area and held an open house to explain its vision. The shelter is intended to be similar to the charity's calmer, quieter CarePoint Wellness Center, which opened in the West End in 2024. Residents of a city west of Edmonton say council's decision to potentially end integrated fire and EMS service contracts in favor of a new provincial model could have unforeseen consequences. Like many communities across the province, Spruce Grove was hit with reduced provincial funding for municipal ground ambulance contracts. Spruce Grove currently uses an advanced life support paramedic and ambulance service operated at the municipal level, but the provincial funding benchmark for that model changed. Municipalities were told earlier this year that they must opt for a provincially delivered model of emergency care under Emergency Health Services or accept less funding from the Alberta government in order to maintain the ongoing municipal model. Strathcona County, Red Deer, and St. Albert councils each voted to accept less money from the Alberta government to fund its emergency transportation services and renegotiate a contract that would keep the municipal model intact. Spruce Grove Council initially also opted to reject a new provincial contract after, in June, the province paused its processes and announced it would work with affected municipalities to find a funding solution. The province is expected to have a final funding review of ground ambulance services by September 30th. Moving over to sports, for the first time this month, the surging Toronto Blue Jays will enjoy a well-deserved day of rest Monday before embarking on a challenging six-game road trip that will pit them against the Tampa Bay Rays and New York Yankees. The Jays sit just one game back of a playoff spot with that six-game road trip starting tomorrow in Tampa Bay. The men's and women's Canadian flag football team will be at the 2028 Los Angeles Olympics. Canada's women's flag football team beat the United States for the world title, while the men's squad booked its place at the 2028 Los Angeles Olympics Sunday at the International Federation of American Football World Championships in Germany. Fourth-ranked Félix Auger-Aliassime will anchor the Canadian team that will host France in the second round of Davis Cup qualifiers next month in Quebec City. He'll be joined by fellow Montrealer Gabriel Diallo, Liam Draxel of Newmarket, Ontario, and Duncan Chan of Markham, Ontario at the September 18th and 19th tie at Videotron Center. The winner of the best-of-five tie will advance to the 2026 Davis Cup finals in November. That is your latest news and sports on the Raven Radio Network. 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
0: 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Well, let's get another look at that Raven weather forecast for the Calgary-Edmonton areas. We'll start in the capital region of Edmonton, Leduc, and Devon. Tonight, you can expect a decent evening. Partly cloudy skies with a bit of fog patches developing overnight, low of 12 degrees. Tomorrow, sunny skies. Might get a bit of cloud cover rolling in the afternoon, but a beautiful day tomorrow. High of 25, humidex of 27 is anticipated tomorrow for that capital region. As we look at the Calgary-Chestermere area tonight, partly cloudy skies. There is a 30% chance of showers this evening with a risk of a severe thunderstorm. There is also a yellow watch for a severe thunderstorm in that Calgary area, so just make note of that. But a local smoke might be in the air as well tonight, low of 10 degrees. Tomorrow, sunny skies becoming a mixture of sun and cloud throughout the afternoon, but a beautiful day again there. High of 27 degrees. Current conditions in that Calgary Kainai Nation area, it is 23 degrees, humidex of 24. And current conditions in the Edmonton Alexis Nakota Sioux Nation area, it is 23, humidex of 25.
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An all-time classic there from Smash Mouth. I'm a believer here on the Raven Radio Network. As we are into this 5 p.m. hour, I will be live on location from Churchill Square and the Treaty No. 6 150-year anniversary celebrations for one more hour until 6 p.m. So make sure you stop on by, say hello. And if you hear this message and you stop by, you can get a Treaty No. 6 150 hat and a sweater. Just say, do you guys have the hat and sweater for Treaty No. 6? And I'll know what you're talking about because I know you listened here to us at the Raven. So make sure you stop on by, say hello. Here's John Mellencamp, Hurt So Good on the Raven Radio Network.

0: That is Maxi Priest and Shaggy teaming up for That Girl. This is The Raven, one of Alberta's fastest growing radio stations. I want to get back to my question of the day. August is National Sandwich Month, so today I want to know, what is the best sandwich in your opinion? I went classic grilled cheese. I think that if you get a perfect grilled cheese, nothing can really top that. But I had a few different answers on our Facebook page, a couple of different text messages. Tuna sandwich was surprisingly a very good, or a very high answer when it came to the number of people who said that one. But there was tuna sandwich, PB&J, and I had somebody that said peanut butter, bananas, and honey, which is an interesting one. And Brooklyn says BLT is her favorite sandwich. So all kinds of great options, and I'm still looking for some more opinions on this. What do you think is the best sandwich? August is National Sandwich Month. Give me a text. Let me know. 780-496-7717.
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0: Canadian band, the Sheepdogs, here on the Raven Radio Network. We love to play all the hits from the 50s till today, and we kind of like to change it up at times, but why don't we stick kind of in that folky rock sort of vibe? Here is Great Big Sea, another Canadian band. It's their track, When I'm Up, I Can't Get Down, on the Raven.
1: I am the fountain of affection.

0: A little Linkin Park in the end here on the Raven Radio Network. It is Daryl with you on this Monday afternoon. Hope everyone's got a great day going for themselves. I got another couple of updates traffic-wise. We'll start in Calgary once again on northbound Deerfoot Trail. That's just after Country Hills Boulevard. There is a collision there. Expect some significant delays with some of the traffic heading home, so make note of that one. And also in the Lamont County, that area, Highway 15 between Range Road 181 and Township Road 542. That's just east of the town of Chipman. That's closed due to a collision there as well. So that is completely shut down. You're going to want to use an alternate route through that area. And just another warning, there is a severe thunderstorm warning in effect for much of southern Alberta. That includes the Calgary area and a lot of the southern Alberta area. So a couple things to make note of. And if you're out and about on those roads, you're making your way home, you see anything traffic-wise, give me a text and I can get that information out to others. 780-496-7717.
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2: 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Go away. Mr. Poot. 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Mr. Poot.
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the cars. Let's go. This is the Raven. Unfortunately, we have ran out of time, at least here on the Raven Ride Home. But thank you so much for making me a part of your afternoons today and being a part of my afternoon. Everybody who stopped by the booth here, absolutely wonderful meeting you all. Thank you so much for stopping by and saying hello. I'll be back on the air tomorrow at 2 o'clock, and we can do all of this once again. Thank you so much, everyone. Just because I'm wrapping up here, I will be sticking around for another hour if you want to stop by and say hello, as we are still going to be sticking around the Treaty No. 6 150-year anniversary celebration at Churchill Square in downtown Edmonton. But we have a few more songs to wrap up our afternoons together, including this one from Boston. Let Me Take You Home Tonight with them. That also just so happens to be the song name. You're listening to the Raven Radio Network.